0: RTS, option musique.
1: Right now, I'm gonna take you down to the Caribbean and the island of Jamaica.

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Thank you. Thank you. You're very kind.

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1: There's a boy who wants to be seen, to take part, to try all out, to fail, to hope, to dream.

RTS. Option musique. My mouth spits into dry lips, distorted soul. No imagery or magic until I let go.